Medic Box 213-1. Aerials 21A, abdominal pain, 601 Cornell Street, apartment 102, between 3rd Street and the dead end. Target BMS 2002.

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0: 29. 24 is in route to 38. 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Back 13, respiratory distress, 1208 Baldwin Mill Road, between Ingleside Drive and Centennial Oaks Drive. 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You join someone, dispatch.
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1: 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Hot response, 81-year-old female, difficulty breathing and walking and standing. Enter through the rear garage, 38 level 1, 24 level 3.
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Tucker, fire 2013.

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1: 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Field alarm going off. Patient feeling funny. 38 level 1, 224 level 3.
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1: 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We're not getting anything on our MVTA.
0: Yeah, you were not alerted. I would recommend talking to your chief, as that seems like it's a common issue that you've been having.
1: Fantastic. Thank you. We're clearing station.
0: Thanks.
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3: 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I'm showing a detector with a warning light indicator, but not an alarm.
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5: 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It's going to be the entrance to a Bull Buick. 41, turn into the parking lot.
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4: You.
2: 311's en route. Being on service, 33 is going to be a little closer. 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
1: 553 now, 2046. 953, HPD is on scene. They want an EMS started as they're trying to figure out what's going on. They want a hot response. I have no further information for you. 224 level 2, 3D level 1.

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0: 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Dispatch, I'm going to go back to Birchburg and just go through that house again.
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0: Okay.
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RXD 16-1. Company 2, outside fire. They're target in Aberdeen, 1025 Middleton Road. In Aberdeen, through with a McHenry Road. Target fire at 2031.

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0: 33, yeah.
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0: On direct switching. 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

0: Medic 33, hot response. 66-year-old female was just recently released from the hospital. They're advising her neck won't stop bleeding from where the IV was. They're advising serious bleeding, no blood thinners. 224 level 2, 38 level 1.
1: I received

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2: G2 on your
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Back 31-1, set person 2202, Canis Choice Court, Market D, David. 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
0: 3-4. We are 3-4. 3-1-1. It's going to be a hot response. 31-year-old female, dizziness. 3-8-1-1, 2-4-2.
1: Yes.

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2: Medic 21, it's going to be a cold response. 34-year-old female, not feeling well with abdominal pain, but she just feels weird. 3841, GD4, 2. 31-1 on scene. 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

0: 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We'll be waiting outside, 38 level 1, 64 level 2.
1: Sure.
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2: 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Chief, 51's arrived.
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4: Park 504-1. T51's arrived. 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
2: 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We checked the house out. The alarm was actually coming from a construction dumpster out front. 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

0: 3:15. 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Caller says she is with the Baltimore Fire Department.
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1: Engine 313, heavy metal 4, 2246. Engine 3 on Rexall Road. It is going to be a diesel truck ahead of engine block heater plugged in.

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1: Medical box 332-1, ambulance 31, heart problems, 505 Ruth Avenue off South Tollgate Road. Operations on EMS 2319.
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1: 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Patient advised they feel off and their heart is racing. Heart rate reported to be 84 beats per minute. 224 on level 2, 3-8 on level 1.
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Operations on fire 2356.

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1: Chief 2-1, got one call causing a loud boom in the area. 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

0: That's the Chief 2-1.
1: Yeah.
0: Getting a fire alarm at 308 Stevens Circle, apartment 1B, Boyd. You guys want to handle it while you're there? 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
1: We'll handle it once we get there.
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1: Command dispatch. Notify BG&E, have them respond. Appears there was a phase or a leg out in the entire area. The shopping center is also without power. But half of Stevens Circle has power, half of it doesn't.
2: Where's
1: 221?
2: Trouble 04. Do you have any prior report or is it just have them respond?
1: Just have them respond. 214 is checking out the alarm right now.
2: Where's 204?

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3: 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Units going to be clearing. 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Chief 21's clear.
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Tacoma 322-2. There's a 34 sick person, 750 Farm Police, Crescent Knoll Drive, the dead end. Tacoma PMS, probably a 13.

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0: 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Double Deer 20.
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2: 214, Double Deer 20. The 221 here now. But units, the transformer that's sparking with power lines on the ground, the caller is requesting EMS. He was underneath the transformer when it blew.
1: 214, direct.

0: English 21 Caesar out.
1: 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Let's see.
2: 21, 21. So it's the operations on the fire truck group. 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
1: A's in the station, back in reserve.
2: Received. In reserve, 023.
3: In busy status. Is 21A going to be in busy?
0: Yes, put 21A in busy right now, and 21C, we are ambulance only.
3: Dispatch direct, those are 20.
4: 214, they're on. Chief 21, BG&E, they're following within. We told them where to call.
5: Again, is the gentleman behind me. I'm looking at rolling the apartment complex again.

0: 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We have the call carrier as ALS. 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
2: 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We've got ALS.
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0: 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BJD is going to handle.
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1: 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It's shaky, vomiting, with a headache, altered mental status. Local hospital on level 1. Medic 83, what hospital do you advise your route to?
2: Clear patient refusal, I apologize.
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0: 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It's a cold response for an 84-year-old male having leg pain after a fall, maybe in their lower leg. Patient weighs 230 pounds and they're still on the ground. Local hospitals on level one.
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0: Received Ocean King 145. Medic 62, could you also have the patient contact her niece? They were the original caller and wanted an update.
1: All right, well, thanks.

0: 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We're clear. 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
1: 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I have clear AMA patient refusal 153.

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Medic 44, Route 203. It's a hot response for a 74-year-old male that fell with a head injury. 224 and level 224 and 38 on level 1.

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0: 59 is out.

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0: 224, advise they would like you to transmit your EKG and consult with them for a name and date of birth if you have a chance.
1: Correct. My medic's going too. I just wanted them to be ready for us in case she doesn't get a chance to.
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0: 31-1, you're out. 31-1, you're out 455. It's a 62-year-old female chest pain calling about sheriff's office. She's sitting out front. It's like 224 is level 1, 388 as well.
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1-509-581, rescue engine 8. It is a hot response, 48-year-old female, not responding normally and stuttering after a motor vehicle collision. She's going to be located in a two-door gray Honda Civic. Local hospital is level 1.

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0: Medical Box 95-74 North, Company 4, motor vehicle collision at I-85 mile marker 76.6 northbound between Emerson Road overpass and Emerson Road exit 77D. Operation zone E Everett 6, 5-10.
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TV to all units. I got it on the cameras. It's going to be northbound underneath the 24 overpass where people get confused about the lanes. Far right side, I believe, 77B area.

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0: Keep Rescue 4 and C4 off the highway.
1: Keep Rescue 4 and C4 stage off the highway, 516.
2: Good. C4 is already committed to southbound. I'll stage off at 152.
1: Received.
0: Chief and a rescue, and then we'll stay back here. We don't have a charge truck yet. I don't think they're on the way. They come on at 5.
3: Say it again. I was talking. I'm ahead.
0: I'm going to stay back here and push your traffic over. We don't have a charge truck yet, and I don't think they're on the way. They don't come in until 5.
3: Okay.

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box 49-1, Medic 41, Chestnut, 325 Sullivan Drive, between Millbright Circle and Laurel Bush Road, operations on EMS 617.

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Medical Blocks 564-1, ambulance 59A, bay 55, unconscious, 1000 Davis Road, between Leslie Road, South End, Floyd Road, operations on EMS 634.

0: 69A's en route.
1: 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Medic 69A and Medic 55 to hot response for a 44-year-old female, single episode times one, with abdominal pain and abnormal breathing. 224 and 388 are both level one.
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0: 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They're rising to go to the front door. Hospital status. Hospitals are level 1.
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0: 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Hospital status is showing level 1.
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1: 816.

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0: 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It's going to be a possible UTI with severe weakness, approximately 180. Hospital status is level 1.
1: Sure.

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Respond cold, 86-year-old male. Fall subject's been on the floor since 0400. Weighs approximately 138. Hospital status is level 1. Okay.

0: 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Bandit 83 arrived, 903.
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0: Bandit 44 clearing 388, 903.

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0: 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Our room 2.
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Hospital status is level 1.

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3: Paddock 13 clearing, 224, 942.
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1: There's no reading. She called myself for an investigate. Release the rest.
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Medic 81 throughout. Medic 81, 944. Medic 81, respond hot. 77-year-old female, chest pain, shortness of breath, also with vomiting. Hospital status is 388 level 2, 224 is level 1.

0: 31's clear, 224, out of service, second round to DES, 17-2 clear.
1: 31-1, clearing 932.
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0: this asthmatic 31, respond cold, 69-year-old female, low blood pressure. Hospital status is going to be 224 is level 1, 388 is level 2, and caller advised the front door is unlocked.
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Originally, Sheriff's Office is at location. They're now requesting EMS for a male subject dehydrated, requesting hot response. Status is 2-2. Level 1, 388 is level 2.

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1: Medic 44 to 1029. Sorry, 1A, this is going to be at Ashley and Skip Hall. 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They're not able to explain specifically. They just advise a medical problem. They'll step outside to the little circle to direct you further once you arrive.
3: Okay, and you said Skip Hall.
1: That's correct. 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Patient's vomiting, respond cold, 40-year-old female. Hospital status is 224, showing level 1, 388, level 2.
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1: 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Okay, volume was low. Arrived 1031.

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2: 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Medic 83, respond hot, 61-year-old female, respiratory distress. Also complain of shoulder and neck pain.
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1: Second call coming in. Are you clear calling up?
0: That's what I was going to call you about. We have a second call. We're trying to call them back now to confirm if it's the same patient. Complaint is different. One is for a diabetic, and the age is a little off, but we just weren't sure.
1: No, I'll get some information and let you know.
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313-1, medic 34, stroke 2231 Jack Lane, unit 3308, between Northbound Ring Road and Conway Road, call group EMS 1142.

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1: Mike 83 and Route 224, 1142.
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0: 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Cell group EMS 1147.
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21A clear, limb break. Medic 81's around. Medic 81, 1148. Medic 81, you're assigned for a 79-year-old male. Cold response, he's been sick for a few days. 22438, correction, 224 level 1, 38 level 3, 41A, I have you clear, 224, 1149. 81's direct.

0: 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Call group fire 1153.
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1: Received, thank you.
4: Rescue 4-2.
1: Rescue 4, 1154. IV 41A, Rescue 4. Caller advised he's in front of 1806 Edgewood Road. However, I did take the call personally, and he's plotting on 24 near the exit from JFK. So, however you end.
0: 41.
1: 41, go ahead.
0: Are you available to take a MVC at 1806 Edgewood Road?
1: Yes, we're currently at Emerson.
0: Okay.
1: Q41A. Medic 41's around. Medic 41, 1155. Dispatch to IV 41A. 41 responder, a lot closer at this time. Go ahead and put yourself in service for me. Thank you.
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0: 41's on scene. I have a one car MVC at the intersection of at State Route 4144 northbound and the 95 in an interchange.
1: Medic 41, arrived, measure received. That's correct. It should be an Amazon truck.
2: All right.
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1: Rescue 4 arrived, 1200.
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1: Okay, rescue 4 is very staticky. I believe you advised to notify sheriff's office, and the last part was unreadable.
0: Just advise the sheriff's office that both parties on location have left the scene and exchanged insurance information.
1: Received. Also, I think it's a state now that I updated them.
0: Received. 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
1: 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I'm a physician of Elmer County.

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0: 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Vomiting was bright red. 224, level 1, 3D8, level 3.
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1: Three, 1236, you have ambulance 41 AM route as BLS. All Baltimore County units are unavailable. 52-year-old female hot response, low blood pressure and dizziness, 224, level 1, 388, level 3.

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1: Paramedic 41, route 224, 1239.

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3: 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And you're responding to Mockingbird Lane. 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Blood sugar is 462. 224 level 3, correction, 224 level 1, 38 level 3.
0: Come on, they're up.
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0: 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Do you want us on that RLS?
1: Medic 34 is on EMS.
2: Medic 34 on EMS, 12 to V8. Medic 33, I don't believe you're going to be closer to Aberdeen, but anyway.
0: All right.

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1: Medic 44 arrived.
0: 44 arrived, 1259. Units responding to the cardiac arrest. They advise maintenance is coming to the door to let you in. It's going to be unknown age, unknown gender.

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1: McHugh 9511 responding. 13-hour hour standby for additional. Medic 34, you were responding for a 79-year-old male. Cold response, stuck on the toilet and unable to get back up. Wants to be checked. The caller wants him to be checked at the hospital. Has weakness in the legs. 224, level 1, 3D8, level 3.
2: 34 is okay.
3: 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We'll handle on scene.
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0: 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He's requesting no lights or sirens. He's had many heart attacks in the past and since. 224, level 1, 38, level 3.
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Logistics 17-2. 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

0: 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Got a two-story residential. There's nothing showing from the Alpha side. 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
2: Grocery one's arrived. Engine 313 has its own hydrant.
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0: The units on the scene, possible honest mistake, there's a septic truck next door that the pump from that is smoking, but it's not on fire. There's nothing evident from the address.
2: 334-1, Command holding the assignment to units on scene, 1328.
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0: 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Go ahead. Class 4, 3-1 for abdominal pain at 3803 Monument Circle, apartment 206, between Arundel Court and the dead end. 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Okay, switching.
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0: 41A, respond cold, 47-year-old male, abdominal pain. 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
1: Okay, can you start me non-emergent manpower, please, at least two?
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1: EMS.
0: Just confirming your Ocean King.
1: Right, of course, come with the sheriff's office and family. We're going to be here for a bit.
0: Received.

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1: Any people with anyone in the apartment complex?
0: Riverwoods, it's okay.
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1: Dispatcher T4.
0: Okay.
1: Controls message.
0: That's correct. You can't disregard me.
1: Thank you.

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Medic 33, you're signing for an 84-year-old male, hot response, who fell from a mobile scooter. He's located out front, 224 level 1, correction, 224 level 4, 3D8 level 2.

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1: 421A clear, 224 in reserve, 1435.
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1: 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Medic 92, you're responding hot for a 68-year-old male who severed his fingertips with electric shears. The caller is en route to the location. 224 is level 4, 388 level 2.
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1: I want to speak. You're responding for a 22-year-old male, hot response, unconscious, hanging out of his vehicle, but he's now awake. They were able to wake him up during key questioning. He's in a black Acura, BMW sedan, around the left side of the building. 224, level 4, 38, level 3. 38, level 2.
2: Medic 71's in range.
1: 71, 1443. Medic 71, you're responding to Dreyer for a 79-year-old female, hot response at the location with a low blood pressure of 79/37. 224, level 4, 38, level 2.
2: Thanks. Medic 71 to dispatch, can you please me around with 71?
1: I'm SFT to around with Medic 71, 1444.

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0: Medic 55 en route, 1528, cold response, 72-year-old male, arterial wound on his right great toe from diabetes, 38 level 1 and 2 at 4 is all 4.
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7 o'clock, 406-2, medic 41, respiratory distress. 3616 B&O Road, between Pulaski Highway and Abingdon Road. 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

0: Medic 41 route.
1: Medic 41 route, 1529, hot response. 74-year-old male, difficulty speaking between breaths. Caller says he's slowing up and can't breathe, has a history of COPD, 38 level 1 and 224 level 4.
2: Medic 41 route.
1: I'm not quite a lot happy enough.

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1: Seventeen one, a route from Hickory.
2: Yeah, 17-1, having route 30.

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1: Can you repeat, please?
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MediBlock 216-1, Medic 21A, respiratory distress, the patient first, 995 Hospitality Way, Pembeer Silver, and the dead end. Talk group EMS 1543.

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1: Yeah, that's a nice little bit of a... Paramedic 21A's route. Paramedic 21A route, 1544, response, 89-year-old male, normal breathing, coughing, shortness of breath, hypotensive, history of COPD, 3 days level 1, 2 to 4 is level 4.

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1: 71.
0: Just advising, we did touch out RSI, but we've had no response.
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3: I'm coming from the Northfield area.
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1: Clear, 224. Is York County 95-11 still there?
0: Not that I noticed.
1: Indirect.
2: I-41 around the 224. Can you make them aware that we are coming priority one, please?
1: Indirect for 3TA. Medic 41, what's your ETA?
2: 12 minutes.
1: And supplement ETA, please.

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1: And you're right, no clear.
0: EMS 71, you are echoed. Repeat, please.
2: My apologies, I'm clear.
0: Sure, you're clear. 71.

Medic 41, 17. We're pulled over on the side of the road, at Cokesbury Road. Could you pull over on your way back this way?

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1: 941 back route to 224, 601.
2: 911 dispatch, can you have notify 224 have respiratory standing by? They do have a nasally intubated patient.
1: Yes.

0: 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Notice your time is going off.
1: We've been in Roger 224 for a while.
0: Roger.
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1: Hi, everyone, and route 1620. Cold response from an aged male. Within previous NBC, recently broke his back on to be checked out. 3-8-1, GD4, level 4.

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0: cold response for a 17-year-old male, meet PD on scene, possible suicidal, then huffing stuff, 38 level 2, TD4 level 3.
1: Okay.

Firebox 04-1, Company 3, investigate. Fires in the area of Fulton Street and South Kelly Avenue. Talker fires, doesn't he know too?

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1: 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It's going to be on Bolton between South Kelly and 24.

0: roughly 1%.
1: Right.
0: Ready for the call number?
1: Okay, was it?
0: 254-226.
1: Received 254-226.
0: Going to be port-a-pole, PG&E priority 3, and power is not out in the area.
1: Received.
0: I will be clear.
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box 501-1, ambulance 53, unknown medical, HPD is at location, 1000 North Juniata Street between Superior Street and the dead end. Talk group EMS 1740.

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Highway 53 en route, 1741. Cold response, meet PD under the Hayden Bridge. Unaged male, intoxicated. Straight April 2, 224, Tall 3. Direct, thank you.

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1: 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Patrol's rear end is still busy. 3-8 level 2, 224 is level 3, and 201 is level 4.

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1: 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Contact is trying to get him on his back. Radius level 2, keep his floor level 3.
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Hot response, 94-year-old female. General weakness, unable to get off the toilet. 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